said one said fire, one said ambulance, one plus medic 3. The area of Hulbert Avenue at Oak Street. The ETB accident, male party bleeding from the back of his head, 77 Delta 4. Repeating, Hulbert Avenue in the area of Oak Street. ETB accident, party bleeding from the back of his head, unresponsive, 77 Delta 4. You're coming out 2013.

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0: So fire EMS, EO request at number 13, Homestead Lane. 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
1: Okay,
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0: Brooke, LA 2, freeze responding.
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Justice Center, Brookfield 2, all responding units, would be a 48-year-old female overdose on unknown substance. Currently, semi-conscious.

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Fiddle Warren Avon. 233 Brook School Road, 85 male, fault of leg entry. Conscious breathing 17 Alpha 2. Reading 233 Brook School Road, 85 male, fault of leg injury. Conscious breathing 17 Alpha 2. Tank Castle Road, East Springs Road, cross street, come out. 2107.

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0: 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We are at 15 Roosterville Road. 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
0: 970, clear.

speaking of Hartford Ambulance. 59, Kinsey Road. 74-year-old female, difficulty breathing. Conscious of breathing 6 delta 2. Reading 59, Kinsey Road. 74 female, difficulty breathing. Conscious breathing 6 delta 2. Hickory Knoll, Gillette Road, Cross Street, Trinity being notified for medic. Time 22:16.

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City Chief Heartland First Responders, 282 Sunset Road, the Brown House. The 46-year-old male, syncopal episode with a head strike. Conscious breathing, 31 Alpha 1. Repeating 282 Sunset Road, the Brown House, 46 male, all with a head strike, following a syncopal event. Conscious and breathing, 31 Alpha 1. Pine Street, dead end, cross street, 2255.

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1: East Tower Lynn Rescue 4, Route 282, Sunset, crew at 2.
0: East Tower Lynn Rescue 4, 2300.

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1: What's 13, you guys?
0: 13, just checking guys' status over there.
1: We're in the process of clearing now. Grammy Ambulance is obtaining a refusal. 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
0: Roger that, thank you.

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via Highland Road. 50 miles to catch a grazing. Country spreading, cold response. Feeding 50 Highland Road. 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Conscious breathing on a cold response. Your timeout, 020.

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0: Sharon Abel. 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
1: Clear, double zero, 54.

previous injury earlier in the day. For field EMS personnel, you're requesting Iowa response number 7, question and drive for a 51-year-old male. Legs swelling, previous injury in the day. 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

0: 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Norfolk Richard.
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0: Welcome back to, yeah, that's a Pepper Thing. First up, we've got Harrison wrapping his Dr. Pepper in a tiny quilt so it feels at home. 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That's a Pepper Thing! And over to Becca, who's whispering affirmations to her can.
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0: She swears it makes it taste better. It's not a science thing, but it's a Pepper Thing! Why do they all do it? All for that sweet, delicious, truly one-of-a-kind taste of Dr. Pepper. It's a Pepper Thing!

North Keene, Mount North Keene Medic. 187 South Keene Road, mountainside the detox unit. 56-year-old male, shortness of breath. Conscious breathing 33 Charlie 2. Being 187 South Keene Road, mountainside detox unit. 56 male, shortness of breath. Conscious breathing 33 Charlie 2. Grace Way, downline cross streets 10 out 311.

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Cardiac arrest, 9 Echo 1, Cross Streets West Street, Morrison Hill Road, time is 4:49.

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Your second tone, 218 Center Street, 55-year-old female, cardiac arrest, 901, 10 of this tone, 452.

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East Heartland First Responders, East Heartland Fire with a rescue. 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

0: West Harlan 10. 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
1: Roger, West Harlan 10. 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

0: I'll see you, sir, on Rescue 4-0. Officers are on fire and first responder units are clear to scene. Good terminate.
1: Andrew, you're on fire. All units clear to the scene. 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

0: 99 South Cannon Road, near nursing and rehab, room 320, 52-year-old male, fall, head straight, conscious and breathing, 33 Alpha 1, repeating 99 South Cannon Road, near nursing and rehab, room 320. 52-year-old male, fall with a head strike, conscious and breathing, 33 Alpha 1. Cross streets are going to be Sand Road and Graceway. Timeout, 600.
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Repeating, 18 Juniper Meadow Road.

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Okay, Unit 1, Tango Romeo Charlotte, 647.

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Eastwest Shield Fire with your engine and crew. Northwest Medic 1, Litchfield Amos. Radiate southbound, south of 44 for the high mechanism motor vehicle accident. 77 Delta 4, repeating. Radiate southbound, south of 44. Unknown if it's in the northbound side or the southbound side for a vehicle that crossed the median, now into the woods. 77 Delta 4. 10 out of 653.

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0: Medic 1, be advised, troopers are out. It's going to be between 44 on the southbound side and the turnaround.
1: Return.
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1: Northfield first responders, second tone, respond in the area, route 8 south, south of 44 for the motor vehicle accident high mechanism, 77 Delta 4, turn a second tone, 656.

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1: 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LVA, go ahead.
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0: Rescue. All units responding, Litchfield, Route 8 South. Be advised, per CSP on scene, this is going to be southbound between 44 and the turnaround.
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1: 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We'll be investigating.
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Zor 2, command, Old City. LC is on, go ahead, command. Is Eastwood Shield on route with anything? 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

0: 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This team will be on top right side.
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Norco Rudy, command LC. 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

Jerry, 100 hours, WPTL 616, WPTL 623, WQJL 477, Litchfield County Dispatch, Torrington, Connecticut. Dispatchers 80, 78, 77, 75, 69, and 49.

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KLC to Harrington Westside First Responders, Harrington Ambulance, Northwest Medic 1, respond to number 17, Auto Drive, 83-year-old female, difficulty breathing, conscious of breathing, 6 Delta 2, repeating 17, Auto Drive, 83-year-old female, difficulty breathing, conscious of breathing, 6 Delta 2. Cross streets are going to be Highview Drive in the dead end. Timeout 901.

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Carolina Assisted Living, room 235, 90-year-old female, abdominal pain, fever, possible sepsis. 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

Milford Ambulance, code 1, requested a response to number 21 Pine Drive for the 103, 103-year-old female, conscious breathing, tooth pain. 26 Alpha 1. Milford Ambulance, code 1, requested a response to number 21 Pine Drive for the 103-year-old, 103-year-old female, conscious breathing, tooth pain, 26 Alpha 1, Hosmer Lane, Valley View Lane, Cherry Lane, time of dispatch, 10:07.

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1: OVA Grand 9, clear Charlotte, terminating the incident at 1019.

Bell City 2, Winstead Ambulance Response, number 225, Colbert Road. 89-year-old male, metal arm, fall detection, no contact. 32 Bravo 2, repeating, 225, Colbert Road. 89-year-old male, metal arm, fall detection, no patient contact. 32 Bravo 2, cross streets are going to be Coast Street and Marshall Street. Timeout, 1025.

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Respond to number 220 Main Street, River Run Condominiums, apartment 11, E as in Echo. 34-year-old female, vomiting, dizziness, conscious and breathing, 26, Charlie 1, repeating, 220 Main Street, River Run Condominiums, apartment 11, E as in Echo. 34-year-old female, vomiting, dizziness, conscious and breathing, 26, Charlie 1. The cross streets are going to be Satan Kingdoms Road and Park Meadow Road. Timeout, 10:52.

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0: 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Room 304A is an alpha, 90-year-old female, not conscious but breathing, 33, Charlie 1. Cross streets are going to be Sand Road and Raceway. Timeout 10:59.
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LCD 2, Winstead Ambulance, respond to number 4, Fruit Street, apartment 2-6. 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

LCD 2, Bridgewater Ambulance, response number 378, Christian Street. 90-year-old female, on the fall, conscious and breathing, 17 Bravo 1. Repeating, 378 Christian Street, 90-year-old female on a fall, conscious and breathing, 17 Bravo 1. Cross streets are going to be Sarah Sanford Road West and Benson Road. Timeout 1157.

South City 2, Bridgewater Ambulance, second tone, respond to number 378, Christian Street. 90-year-old female, fall down the stairs with a chest injury, conscious and breathing, 17 Bravo 1. Repeating, 378 Christian Street, 90-year-old female, fall down the stairs with a chest injury, conscious and breathing, 17 Bravo 1. Sound of your second tone, 1200 hours.

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0: Be advised the Brookside Avenue bridge is closed. Brookside Avenue bridge is closed. Can't get through it.
1: Unit 1, can you repeat that, please?
0: Brookside Avenue is closed, so you cannot use Brookside to get there.
1: Unit 1, copy. 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

0: 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Unit 1 to Unit 4, Medic 1, do you guys need us to bring anything in?
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Dispatch is 1222 Cross Street, Glenar Drive, in your lane.

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0: medic one.
1: I'm clear from Hillside. Are you still trying to raise unit 4 at the hospital?
0: That's a roger.
1: Roger, I'm heading over there now with to assist unit 1.
0: Roger, we have another call that we need them for.
2: One transport BLS, New Milford.
0: BLS, New Milford, 1241.
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1: Uniform clear, 12:45.
0: Is there another call pending?
1: Roger, I'm about to tone it out for you. Respond to number 82, Butterbrook Hill. For a 63-year-old female, conscious breathing, code yellow, 25 omega 1. 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

0: 14, you want responding?
1: Roger at 1253.
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1: North Cannon Medic, you're responding 1254.

0: Unit 4. Is mobile crisis on scene?
1: Roger. Let me give them a call back.

0: dispatch unit 4, mobile crisis, and PD are on the first driveway to the left.
1: Just confirming, it was apartment 82, correct?
0: Correct. Apartment number 82.
1: Alright, copy that, yeah. I think patient may be alone in her unit. She more or less locked the door when we got there.
0: Roger. PD and mobile unit is waiting at the first driveway to the left.
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82 North came up. Second call, number 27 South Canyon Road, the YMCA pool area. Female, weakness, confusion. Guys, reading 26 Alpha 10. Repeating 77 South Canyon Road, YMCA pool area at the Deer Village. 16 female, confusion, post swimming, weakness. 26 Alpha 10. In Cross Street, High Street, and Santa Road, 13 left.

0: Narcan and ambulance, waiting additional crew.
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240 Mountain Road. 64-year-old male, fall with a head strike, conscious and breathing, 17 Bravo 1. Repeating, 140 Mountain Road, 64-year-old male, fall with a head strike, conscious and breathing, 17 Bravo 1. Cross streets are Peck Road and the town line. Timeout, 1322.

0: 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We're en route to Fairview ER. 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

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Repeating, 21 Downed Ave, apartment 38, town of Canton, 74-year-old female, conscious and breathing on a cold response. Timeout, 1350.

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0: Liberty Village Crest on the second floor. For the 83-year-old male, conscious breathing, fall with a head strike, 33 Alpha 1. Pneumophone ambulance, code 1, respond to 19 Poplar Street Village Crest on the second floor. For the 83-year-old male, conscious breathing, fall with a head strike, 33 Alpha 1. Cross Street is Elm Street, Maple Street. Time of dispatch is 1404.
1: Charles City to Bantam Unit 17. Bantam Unit 17, so far have yourself, no other takers on fire check. Would you like a second tone?
2: Confirmed.
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3: City, no can, Unit 1 on the return.
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0: Just making sure you copied where Campbell Park and base, and we're terminating this with New Hartford.
1: Roger, NH3, got you on the cancel and termination, 1407.

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The number is 240 Indian Trail Road for the carbon monoxide alarm, CO gas detector activation. 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

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Crossroad of Long Mountain Road, Gaffney Road, time of dispatch 1408.

0: dispatch.
1: 4-6.
0: Were there symptoms?
1: Negative symptoms.
0: Did they evacuate the place? All windows and doors are closed?
1: Roger, it was reported from an alarm company. The homeowner stated she was not home, but there may be a contractor on site.
0: Roger that.

0: 46 for dispatch.
1: 46.
0: Zero readings in the house. Incident can be under control.
1: Zero reading, incident under control, 1419.

0: 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I'm just going to go to the firehouse unless you need me up there.
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LCD 2 Kent Fire response number 22, South Commons Road, Kent Commons, Department 13, for the smoke detector sounding 52 Charlie 4, repeating 22 South Commons Road, Kent Commons, Department 13, smoke detector sounding 52 Charlie 4. Cross streets are going to be South Main Street and the dead end. Timeout 1425.

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Unit 1, 400 to Danbury Hospital, ALS.

0: Salisbury Ambulance respond to number 4 Sugar Hill Road. 93-year-old female. Metal arm. Pendant push. Reporting a fall. Conscious reading 17 Bravo 4. Repeating 4 Sugar Hill Road. 93-year-old female. Metal arm, pendant push, reporting a fall, conscious and breathing. 17 Bravo 4, cross streets are Housatonic River Road and Puddler's Lane. Timeout, 14-3.
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1: Salisbury ambulance 18 to headquarters.
2: Salisbury 18 to quarters, 1442. Will that complete your crew 18?
3: LCD 2, Warren Fire, an announcement. Engine 6 is back in service. LCD clear, 1442.
2: Roger, just to confirm, are you looking to cancel mutual aid for Falls Village into Salisbury then?
1: Could you confirm that with the ambulance crew 40, please?
2: I'll say Salisbury 40. You've got 18 going to quarters. Would you like to cancel Falls Village?
4: Salisbury 40, that's affirmative. Thanks, Falls Village.
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2: Call for ambulance 1. 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
1: Salisbury 18, Litchfield County Dispatch copies that you are on scene and we have it marked as a 1449.
2: 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What's the address?

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0: 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Med 1. 3 back in service. I just have another call that came in for a suicidal party. I need an ambulance to stage.
1: Negative, it's still out of town.

0: with us holding this call until one of your units clear. 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
1: Yeah, fine.
0: Roger, just going to be at 12 Dogwood Drive.
1: Roger, you can tone it out for me when you're ready to send someone over, and I'll hold the call until they get, until they're available.
0: Sorry, Medic One, did you want it dispatched now or just hold it till the other unit clears?

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1: Code 1 request to respond number 12 Dogwood Drive for the code yellow 25 Alpha 2. 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Crush the Pumpkin Hill Road. 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
1: Roger, 1 minute.

New Hartford Ambulance, Northwest Medic 3, respond to number 69 Pleasant Valley Road, apartment 2, G as in George, town of Barkhamsted. 75-year-old male. Confusion, dizziness, painful in

at 1521. 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

0: 662, just be advised, limited information on this call. It is a female party. They are conscious.
1: Copy, thank you.
0: Northwest, Attica 1, did you copy the update given to 662?
2: Medic 1, you cut out. I only heard the first half of it. Could you go again with it, please? I'm sorry.
0: Roger, Medic 1, limited information on this. It is going to be a female party, and they are conscious and breathing.
2: Breathing, sir. Thank you.
3: 37, back to quarters. Terminate for abandoned ambulance.
0: Incident terminated for abandoned ambulance. 15

0: Still field on the air, repeat EMS. Second call, second crew needed. ALS response to 31 Old Route 7 Yale Urgent Care for a 53-year-old female having an allergic reaction to peanuts. Repeating Brookfield EMS. Second crew, second call, needed at 31 Old Route 7 Yale Urgent Care for the 53-year-old female having a peanut allergy. Provider will push EpiPen now. Time 15:30.
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Well, CD2, Winstead Ambulance, respond to number 80, Chestnut Street, Chestnut Grove, apartment 1B as in Bravo, 7777-year-old. Female, site, conscious and breathing, 25 Alpha 2, repeating, 80 Chestnut Street, Chestnut Grove, apartment 1B as in Bravo, 77, that's 77-year-old female. Site, conscious and breathing, 25 Alpha 2. Cross streets are Gay Street and Holivert Ave. Timeout 1532.

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0: Salisbury Ambulance LCD, clearing Sharon.
1: Salisbury Ambulance, clear Sharon and on the return, 1548.

0: Bell City 2, Culver first responders. Winston Ambulance, second call. Response number 277, Culver River Road, 87-year-old female. On a fall, possible broken wrist, conscious and breathing, 17 alpha 2. Repeating to number 277, Culver River Road, 87-year-old female. On a fall, possible broken wrist, conscious and breathing, 17 alpha 2. Cross streets are going to be Robertsville Road and Riverton Road. Timeout, 1558.
1: I just wanted to confirm you were heading to Charlotte ALS. They had some heavy feedback on that last transmission.
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LCD2 Falls Village Ambulance, Empress Medic, respond to number 92 Sand Road. 0-day-old female, low O2 sats, conscious and breathing, 6-Charlie-1, repeating 92 Sand Road for the 0-day-old female, low O2 sats, conscious and breathing, 6-Charlie-1. Cross streets are going to be Belden Street and the town line. Timeout, 16:15.

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1: 8-9, you're responding at 1617. Just be advised, this is a 4-hour, that's 4-hour-year-old female. Birth at home, nurses on scene.
2: 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You can terminate for Harlington.
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1: EMS 1, I have yourself. 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
0: Give me another tone.
1: Roger.

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Response number 615, Main Street, 13-year-old male, sight, conscious and breathing. Cold and stage per CSP, repeating. 615 Main Street and stage. 13-year-old

0: LCD 2, Fallsville ambulance with your recon. 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Low two sats, conscious and breathing, 6 Charlie 1. Time of your recon for additional personnel, 1620.
1: Fall Village EMS 2 is responding. I'm coming from Hotchkiss Corners now.
2: Receive EMS 2. Are you going to the scene or to quarters?
1: If they get a driver, I'll go to the scene. If no one else responds, I should be in quarters in about 4 minutes.
2: Received. I currently have EMS 1 to quarters, unknown ETA.

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1: Hi,
0: LCD. EMS 1, you have EMS 2 that's in around 4 minutes to quarters, or they can go to scene, your pleasure.
1: I'm here on scene, that's fine.
0: Received, you're going to be rolling with the ambulance, or are you going to be going to scene, EMS 1?
1: The ambulance is en route now.
0: Received, the ambulance is en route. LCD to Fallsville, GMS 2, you copy. You can go direct to scene.
1: EMS 2 copies. I'll go directly to the scene coming through Lime Rock now.
0: Roger.

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Cold and stage, requested by CST, time of your 2nd Tone for your 2nd Column District, 1622.

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Cross streets are going to be Church Street North and the town line. Timeout 1625.

0: 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You can show all Colbert first responders clear to scene, and you can terminate the incident for Colbert first responders.
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0: 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Starboard 262. Number 262 LCD. LCD's on, go ahead, New Hartford 262.
1: LCD, Falls Village ambulance is on scene.
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1: Yeah, I'm on scene. Can you just let me know when we're cleared in by CSV? I'm staging.
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Automatic fire alarm, 52 Bravo 1. 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Automatic fire alarm, 52 Bravo 1. Cross streets are Cedar Lane and Deer Run Trail. 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
1: NH3, just be advised, you do have a second call in your town. You got WA61 that's en route.
2: LDD, be advised, we are leaving Charlotte at this time. How far out is Winston?
1: Roger, I'm reaching out to them now to get an ETA. They did go on around approximately 15 minutes ago.

0: 10-H-3, 7-minute ETA. 10-H-3, you were covered on that. WA-6-1 has an approximate 7-minute ETA. Can you go again with your message?
1: We're about 20 minutes out from the scene. Please continue wing set.
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1: Receive Falls Village Ambulance, are you ALS or BLS?
0: ALS, sorry.
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0: We are transporting ALS.
1: Received ALS to Charlotte, 1647.

0: to any Sherman unit on the air. Sherman 239, be advised, we took a call from the alarm company. They received a call from the key holder, proper passcode given. They are requesting to cancel. We also took an additional call from Sherman EMS 1 stating no response needed, requesting to cancel. Your pleasure.
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LCD 2 Sherman Fire with a cancel tone only. Your response to 10 Mary B. Lane has been canceled. LCD's clear, 1649.

0: first responders to Hereford Ambulance, second column district, respond to number 26 Cottage Street, front of the house. 65-year-old male, passed out in the front yard but breathing, 31 Delta 4, repeating, 26 Cottage Street, front of the house. 65-year-old male, passed out in the front yard but breathing, 31 Delta 4. Cross streets are going to be Reservoir Road and Carter Street, timeout 1702.
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1: And it's 300 Canton Medic for this call.
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1: 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LCD 83, do you copy direct from 256?
0: And 83, if that message was frozen, we did not copy it.
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1: 256, go ahead.
0: 256, are you still going to need the medic for this call?
1: Just have him come cold at this time.
0: Receive cold on the medic, you still going to need state police?
1: Yeah, they're all good. Make him return.
0: Receive, returning state police with the medic. Still coming in cold, 1705.

0: 5 6 L 3. 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
1: Been terminated at 1707. 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
0: Yeah, the patient is denying at this time. 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So, be clear.
1: Received,
0: 1707. A4. I just caught the tail end of that. Am I canceled for New Hartford?
1: That's affirmative. Your dispatch center should be reaching out. We just reached out to them.
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3: Right here. 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

LLCD 2, Winstead Fire, response number 230 Oak Street for the outside fire, possibly trash burning, 67 Bravo 3. Repeating, 230 Oak Street, outside fire, possible trash burning, 67 Bravo 3. Cross streets are going to be Mountain Ave and Dank Street. Timeout 1712.

0: Well, the default Village Ambulance is Clanning Sharon. Or Clanning Charlotte, sorry.
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Three announcements to follow. 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

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They're both requesting evaluation. 29 Alpha 2. Milford Ambulance, Code 1. 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Your request street is Sunny Valley Road, Picky District Road. 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
1: Medic 1 en route, 1807. 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

signal for fire, respond to Park Lane Road and Taylor Terrace, the scene of a disabled truck. 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
1: Roger, car 1, down to one lane of traffic while you're getting speedy dry, 1832.
2: 106, are you on JoJo side?
0: Yeah, I'm at the gas station. How far up can I come?
2: You can come up to JoJo, and then we'll hold them and go back 101.
1: So 1832.

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Thank you.

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0: Auto dispatch, Hardy layer of speed drive has been applied to 202. Road's been reopened, all units will be clear returning.
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Alcevita Colbert First Responders, Winston Ambulance, 101 Deer Hill Road, 91-year-old male, dizziness, conscious breathing, 26 Alpha 3. Repeating, 101 Deer Hill Road, 91-year-old male, dizziness, 26 Alpha 3.

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0: car one, dispatch, show car one out on scene. Put a tone out, please.
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You're being requested to respond. The scene of a two-car accident. One is a rollover at Bridge Street and Grove Street. 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

0: Mills, code 1, request to respond. Bridge Street at Grove Street for the motor vehicle accident rollover. 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One party complaining of head pain, 29 Bravo 1, 79938.
1: Command to the first arriving unit coming from Bridge Street. I need you to shut the road down and send them up Main Street. Shut the road down and send them up Main Street. Car 6 and

0: 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Shut it down.
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1: Roger 23, responding and on scene 1941. Unit 4 en route 1941.

That's B-12 to command. Would you like Grove Street shut down at Mill Street? That'd be great. Do that at B-12. Thank you. FC-12 copy, just going past Addis Park.

1 to command. Is there anywhere else you need covered? Negative, you go support FP 12 at Grove and Mill, please. Receive.

0: Unit 4.
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0: Prophet Ambulance, code 1, second unit respond to Bridge Street and Grove Street for the scene of a two-car MBA. Second patient requested by Unit 4. I'm up dispatch 1951.
1: Unit 1, copy. Show us the route.
0: Roger, Unit 1.

0: dispatcher to 1. 1 is on a hot response, and what's our best access?
1: Unit 4, Unit 1, you can come in off of East Street. Patient's going to be ambulatory next to the sicko on the guardrail. You can take it on a cold response right now.
0: 1 copy, thank you.
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